is not a problem that I can't fix, cause I can do it in the mix. And if your man gives you trouble just to move out on the double, and you don't let it trouble your brain, cause away goes trouble down the drain. Said away goes trouble down the drain.

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These double B initials were to rhyme.

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Said, hey, babe, take a walk on the wild side. And the colored

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Block her eyebrows on the way, shave her legs in the heat, was a she safe? Take a walk on the wild side. Said, hey honey, take a walk on the wild side. Candy came from out on the island. In the back room she was everybody's darling. But she never lost her head, even when she was giving hate. He said, hey babe, take a walk on the wild side. Said, hey honey, take a walk on the wild side. And the color girls go, do.

Everybody hurts, BMP. A hustle here and a hustle there. New York City is the place where they say they live. I take a walk on the wild side.